0: gonna know.
1: Why?
0: Why? Why?
1: Why? Why? Why? Why? Why?
0: Why? Why? Why? Why? Why? Why? Why? Why? Why? Why? Why? Why?
2: Passant le charnière,
0: et bien des amants du feu,
2: passant le charnière.

0: no, no.
1: Why?
0: Give me a sword.
1: Why? Why? Why? Why?
0: Why? Why? Why? Why? Why? Why? Why? Why? Why? Why?
1: Passa le charité.
0: Et bien des amours du feu.
1: Passa le charité.

simply, ask her simply, ask her simply, ask her simply, ask her simply. Ask us simply, ask us simply, ask us simply.

sun for me, the sun for me. And that blood seems to be warm. Thank you, Lord. Hallelujah, hallelujah, hallelujah, hallelujah, hallelujah. Hey!

Tyler, my way file, a good shadow, my motive, so long, Tyler, my way file, a good shadow, oh Seigneur, oh Seigneur, can be.